0: 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This is Star Sanctuary. My name is Alex Brown. We are also live in Takradeva Empire FM and in Zebila Va Zeps FM. Thank you. Today we continue with our conversation last week, and you must hear this. I told you that about the police officer who said you must obey. You must to obey. It's not a good English, you don't say it.
1: It's compulsory by force.
0: You must obey. Yeah, so you must hear this and share this broadcast so that it will be a blessing to somebody. What we started off last week, we said it was the beginning of a new series, Servant Leadership in a Self-Centered World. 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And we said that today's world often celebrates power, status, wealth, influence, and self-promotion. The kingdom of God, however, presents a radically different leadership model, one built on humility, service, sacrifice, stewardship, and love. Throughout scripture, God consistently elevated men and women who served others before seeking personal gain. Now, this series, we are going to explore biblical examples of servant leadership that equips believers to influence families, churches, businesses, communities, and governments through Christ-like leadership. And we started off with the definition of servant leadership. So, Prof, once again, welcome and thank you. And in this era of social media, Prof, we are encouraged actually to promote whatever we are doing. And that's the language of social media. So the work you are doing in Amanfrum, you must promote it now. Mm-hmm. Like we are preaching here. This broadcast, by the grace of God, is not just in Accra.
1: Yeah.
0: Uh-huh. Aside Empire FM, Takrade, Zeps FM, Zebila, we are also on Star FM Online, which is the online radio, the whole world, and also streaming on Facebook. Does that amount to self-promotion?
1: No.
0: I know it's not part of our script here.
1: Jesus did not condemn promotion. Jesus himself promoted himself when he was here.
0: How?
1: I mean, the miracles, the feeding of the 5,000, mm-hmm. the coming of the storm, it's a promotion.
0: He didn't put any camera on himself.
1: No, yeah, but he said when it was noise abroad that Jesus was there, mm-hmm. People followed.
0: People followed, okay.
1: The woman at the well, when Jesus finished telling her everything about herself, when she went to the city, she said, I found a man who told me everything about myself. That's a promotion.
0: And I love what happened after the. In fact, the Bible said, and all the men in the city followed her. Hey, one woman.
1: Yes, so that's promotion.
0: Okay.
1: So Jesus never condemned
0: promotion. Which means that even if you are boosting your content, it's not wrong.
1: No.
0: It's not wrong.
1: It's not wrong to boost your content. It is when it becomes self-centered.
0: Okay.
1: You are boosting your content all about you, not about the kingdom.
0: Okay.
1: Not about the people you are leading.
0: So the motive for boosting
1: it. Yes, the motive is what Jesus judged.
0: Okay.
1: And so even it's in line with what we are talking about. Last week, we started to define servant leadership. Yeah. And we are looking at Matthew chapter 20.
0: Okay.
1: I believe that the request of the mother of James and John was not wrong.
0: Yeah.
1: Really? Yes. For her to go and ask for a position, one to sit on the left, one to sit on the right. I don't think it was a wrong thing.
0: It was
1: an ambition. It was a desire.
0: It was
1: a request.
0: Yeah. And as a mother, you would wish that
1: every
0: sons
1: mother
0: are,
1: will want your
0: doing
1: son
0: well.
1: To do well.
0: Yeah.
1: So it wasn't wrong. And the other disciples were not angry because of the request. They were angry because they were also ambitious of the position.

0: So they also wanted that left or right.
1: They also want the left or right. So when you read the servant leadership that we started with, Jesus said, in order to be a leader, you need to serve more, you need to love more, you need to sacrifice willingly, you need to be willing to lead others. But the other disciples also want the position that James and John's mother was asking for them. So they immediately show a reaction. Then Jesus, after watching them, realized that these people have the leadership wrong.
0: Yeah.
1: They are behaving like the Roman people that they grew up in. So he quickly taught a principle. So he said, I'm not condemning ambition. Jesus never condemned ambition. I'm not condemning desire. But he said, if you desire greatness, you must start greatness with service. So Jesus said that there is nothing sinful about wanting to be great. There is nothing sinful about wanting to influence people. But the problem with being great and influencing people is when he becomes self-ambitious. So he said that the leadership in my kingdom seek to glorify God rather than self. So if your leadership is glorifying self rather than God, that is where Jesus have problem with. In James chapter 3 verse 16, the Bible says, where there is envy and strife or selfish ambition, there's confusion. There's evil. So Jesus never condemned ambition. Jesus never condemned desire. Jesus never condemned promotion. Jesus never condemned the request of James and John's mother. He said, you have asked for a good thing, but to get to this place, this is the road.
0: This is the road and not where
1: you are. Are looking for. So Jesus said, what is the road to greatness in my kingdom? He said, "To the road to greatness in my kingdom is not to dominate people, it's not to control, it's not to demand, it's not to suppress, it's not to exercise authority over the people. Rather, it is about me. Glorify me. So the road to greatness is to pursue service.
0: Somebody said, if service is below you, then leadership is above you.
1: So you can't be aspiring to be a leader when service is below you. Because service is not just a result of greatness. It is a pathway to greatness. So my service paved way for me to the top. I am not at the top as a result of service, but it is service that is the ladder that takes me to the top. So when we fail to do that, that is when titles become important more than the purpose of leadership. That is why we want recognition instead of the responsibility that comes with leadership. That is when we want position instead of the character of leadership. That is where we want to be visible instead of obedience. So Jesus says that whosoever wants to be great in my kingdom must start as a servant.
0: A servant, wow.
1: Must be a servant. And Jesus never taught anything that he didn't live. So he started in, when you get to verse 28, he said, the Son of Man came to be ministered, not to be ministered to, but to minister. So who is greater than Jesus, or who was greater than Jesus? In Christianity today, there's nobody greater than Jesus. Because the center, the epitome of Christianity is Jesus Christ. But he says that, I didn't come for you to serve me. I came so I can serve.
0: But Prof, let's you will continue, but let's look at this thing. There is none greater in Christianity than Jesus. Mm-hmm. But this day and age where a certain level of success, it gets so significant that literally everybody serves you and you don't serve anyone. Not, in fact, there are some, even when you look at the disposition in delivering the word of God, you see it's so uncomfortable. Now, how do you explain that? Because it almost looks as if a certain level of success, you may trip into that place where you don't even see service as anything worth pursuing.
1: Yes, and I think you are right. You know, the Pharisees and the Sadducees were more successful religiously before Jesus appeared on the scene.
0: Yeah.
1: They were commanding all the respect. They were commanding all the service. They can even walk into the market and the market women will do whatever they say. So yeah, this thing that we are experiencing today, it's not anything new.
0: It's not new.
1: And that is what Jesus taught against. He said, the Pharisees say, you should do this. But I say this. The Pharisees enjoy standing in the market and praying long prayers so that you can give them this. I said, you should do this. The Pharisees said, you should tithe on everything, even if it will mean killing your mother. I said, don't do this. So this thing that we are seeing today is not new. And that is what Jesus taught against. Instead, like I said last week, we enjoy the Phariseeism than servant leadership.
0: Because that looks more attractive.
1: Yes.
0: Attractive,
1: yeah. Yes, it looks more glamorous, yeah. It looks more attractive, and it makes you feel power or having control.
0: Yeah, power.
1: Yes.
0: No, not power. So you have your impabwahine. You have like, I think it was somebody called last week from Takra, the Togbe. I remember very well. He said he saw some
1: Togbe who called last week.
0: Yeah. Who has one who holds his oil, one who holds the Bible, slippers. One who holds his slippers.
1: Yes.
0: Wow.
1: And that is what the Pharisees were doing.
0: Okay.
1: Before Jesus showed up on the scene, they were commanding all that respect. When the Pharisees make a decree, you don't go against.
0: You dare not.
1: Yes. And they, even they had more power than us, because at that time the scriptures were in their bosom.
0: Yeah.
1: They don't have Bibles like we have today. The scribes were the one copying the scriptures at the time. And the scribes, they are people from the Pharisees.
0: So they copy for just the leaders.
1: Yes.
0: They have the Bible.
1: They have the Bible. So it is what they say.
0: No, that's power.
1: Yes. So they have even more authority.
0: Yeah.
1: And that is what Jesus taught against.
0: But the version of it today is in the realm of the prophetic, where somebody could say, I hear from God and I tell you. So you are just there. Listen to what I'm telling you. You haven't heard from God before.
1: And that is what you said from the beginning of our broadcast.
0: Yeah.
1: Because many of us are spiritually blind.
0: Blind.
1: And we are in spiritual darkness. We can all hear from God, but we are all not hearing from God.
0: Okay.
1: So if somebody claim to hear from God, we know as Christians, we are supposed to hear from God.
0: Yeah. Your father, because
1: I am in spiritual darkness and somebody say he has a light, we all run to him. And sometimes we don't even question whether the light that he has is fake or genuine, whether it's something that will last or his battery is also already weak.
0: But Prof, how would we question it when almost everything he says comes to pass?
1: Because we don't have the light ourselves.
0: Okay.
1: So how can you question something you don't know?
0: Mm.
1: You can't question something you don't know. The word of God clearly speaks against some of the things that these people are doing. The Bible clearly speaks against it. But people do it because
0: if you don't know the scriptures.
1: Yes, they don't know what is in the Bible.
0: Jesus said, you err because you don't know the scriptures.
1: You err because you don't know the scriptures.
0: Yeah.
1: When he went to he said, search the scriptures.
0: Yes, search it. Search it.
1: For they speak of me.
0: Yeah.
1: And we are not searching the scriptures. Yesterday at church, I was telling them, the World Cup song that they made for this 2026. Mm-hmm. And Friday, when we were vacating,
0: mm-hmm.
1: and the teachers brought a music box to school. Mm-hmm. 2-year-olds were singing it.
0: Yehi Tama.
1: Yes.
0: Yehi Tama. And the choir.
1: And the 2-year-olds. Yeah.
0: Wow.
1: And they were pronouncing the words correctly. And they are able to memorize that. But how many scriptures?
0: They can memorize scriptures.
1: Yes. How many scriptures can you get them to memorize?
0: But Prof, when we get to that side, some of our gospel musicians are not helping.
1: Oh yes, because the song we call gospel music are not gospel.
0: Let's leave that here.
1: So
0: before somebody come and sue us.
1: So it is Christian.
0: Yeah.
1: The music is Christian, but the label we have put on them is wrong. So We are not there. We are not here there to talk about music today.
0: Yeah.
1: But we memorize these things. We can say them. The Bible says, "Guard your heart with all diligence for out of it are the issues of life." So it is what you put in your heart that control you. It is what you put in your heart that shapes you.
0: Yeah.
1: It is what you put in your heart that takes you to wherever you are. Somebody was saying that our leaders are bad. I said, no. Who are becoming the leaders? The leadership is coming from us.
0: It's from us, yeah.
1: So it is not about the leadership. It is about us. Mm. Because I was telling him, tomorrow, maybe I become the Minister of Foreign Affairs.
0: Mm-hmm.
1: Or I become the Minister of Greek.
0: Yeah.
1: I was not a leader today.
0: Yeah.
1: So, but tomorrow I become a leader and I go and do the same thing. I become the head pastor of our church today and I'm doing the same thing that the pastor is doing. I've become the Sunday school teacher today and I'm doing the same thing that the Sunday school teacher was doing.
0: Yeah.
1: So it is what we are putting in us that we are producing at the top. So servant leadership is something that must be taught. It's something that because it is against the worldly leadership. And because it is against, it's like swimming against the tide.
0: Yeah.
1: It is difficult, but it must be pushed to stay.
0: Hmm.
1: When Jesus Christ came, that's why the Pharisees don't like him.
0: Mm-hmm.
1: Nicodemus had to go to Jesus at night.
0: Yeah.
1: Because he was afraid of what would be said of him. Because he was one of the worldly leaders. But he said, no, what this man is saying is different from
0: what we have known all this while.
1: What we have known all this while.
0: Yeah.
1: So he secretly went to Jesus because he doesn't want anybody to see him.
0: Yeah.
1: And we see the result, or we saw the result of that. So worldly leadership is attractive. It's very, very attractive.
0: Mm.
1: And because it's attractive, we are bringing it into the church. Now, we pastors don't want to be called pastors anymore. We want the title CEO. We want the title, plenty ones that we don't want to go there this
0: Prof,
1: morning.
0: I hosted someone here, several months into, no, maybe about some 2-3 years ago. Do you know the title he came with?
1: Mm-hmm.
0: Supreme Leader. never heard of him before. That day I sat here, I said, Supreme Leader.
1: Yes. And
0: now the pastor is not enough.
1: No. If you are called pastor, it's just you are a basic guy.
0: Let me add this. Some network be invited me. This was, I think, last year. I will leave it unnamed. And the issue they were discussing is something that I had delivered a paper on somewhere. So I think one of their, either their producers or senior members was in that meeting. So they called me that they wanted me to come on and discuss that again. I said, okay, that's fine. So the person who called said, so your name, please. And I said, Alex Brown. And he said, title?
1: Pastor.
0: And I said, so I first asked him, must I have a title? He said, oh, yeah, this program, there must be a title. And I said, okay, so Pastor Alex Brown. And so just Pastor. He asked me, just Pastor.
1: Anyway, just